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2: And welcome back to Community Matters this morning with Di. Great to have your company. Thank you to Graham Goods for his wonderful chat this morning. And Betty, thumbs up, girl. Thank you for the call. And great to hear that our folk are enjoying the interviews as well. That was A Walk in the Black Forest from our Instrumental Memories album. And, of course, Bridge Over Troubled Water there from the wonderful Russell Watson. Up next, we have Susan Boyle for you at 13 minutes past 10. And this is that beautiful track that is the name of the album, I Dreamed a Dream.

music of the night there. I hope you enjoyed that. That was Barbara Streisand and, of course, the wonderful Michael Crawford. Before that, we had El Divo and Hero. Up next, we've got the Celtic Tenors, and this is the title track of their album called Remember Me. And we'll come back and have a chat with the Mayor, Horsham Rural City Council, Councillor Brian Clough.

0: Hi, Phyllis. Gee, your garden looks nice. Wish mine was like this.
1: Well, Jean, have you heard of KLM Concreting and Soil Yard in Golf Course Road?
0: Yes, I have. But they only do driveways and other professional jobs, don't they?
1: No, they also have landscaping materials, bobcat and backhoe, excavator and truck hire.
0: Really?
1: And that's not all. They will clean up your block, pools, and they also do concrete removal.
0: Gee, they do all of that. I knew they had garden supplies, but all this as well.
1: Yes, they are very professional and have very affordable rates. In fact, they have the best prices in town and the largest range of landscaping material in stock. Kevin says, one call, we do it all.
0: Okay, have you got his number?
1: Yes, it's 53825002, plus their mobile 043 882 0269.
0: Well, thanks for that, Phyllis. I know what we'll do. Hop on my bike. Let's go out there and have a look around.
1: Yeah, let's do that. It's 140 Golf Course Road, Haven. Hey, Jean, do you know they had the largest plant nursery in Horsham? KLM are proud sponsors of Triple H 96.5 FM.
2: And welcome back to Community Matters this morning with Di. It's 28 minutes to 11, and that was Remember Me from the Celtic Tenors. My guest online this morning is the Mayor of Horsham Rural City Council, Councillor Brian Clough. Good morning, Brian.
3: G'day, Di. How are you going today?
2: We're doing good. I think last time I spoke to you, Brian, you were taking a little break from some of the sheep work, and I think you guys were giving you heaps for doing it. But today you're not doing that. You're just sitting on a tractor.
3: That's right. Yes, Di. At the moment I'm sowing a paddock of field peas. It was actually when we'd done all our other cropping, it was too early to sow them, and then it got too wet. And anyway, we're going to chance sow on a late paddock of field peas. So I'm in the process of doing that as we speak.
2: Good on you, Brian. Now, just a couple of things, just to catch up on what's happening involved with the most recent council meeting. The Burnt Creek jumps seem to have been something that's kind of popped up onto people's radars.
3: Yes, it's actually been on people's radars probably the last 12 months, because we've been having a trial. There was issues around the Burnt Creek jumps with... it's predominantly kids and young adults that are used the site, but they were building jumps and using soil out of Burnt Creek, which had to stop because it's the Burnt Creek itself is a culturally sensitive area. Mm. Anyway, it's actually, we developed a management plan for it, and it was just to bring the results of that management and that trial that we did. We've brought that to council, and as a whole, look, overall, it actually went really well. We had a couple of incidents where they had to be shut for various reasons, just around, a couple of jumps had been altered and whatnot. But anyway, I think it's actually a really great venue. I think we've actually probably looking forward. It's something we could do some more work around. Kids getting out there and being active. Or I shouldn't say kids. It's actually the community getting out there and being active. I actually think's really good, and I'd rather see young people using a facility like that than sitting down the street getting up to mischief.
2: No, I think you're exactly right, Brian, and I think one of the key points out of that is it's about looking after a broader range of activities for younger people, as you say, younger adults, or maybe not so young, but it's about catering to those that perhaps don't fit, within some of the other areas of recreation. So, well done.
3: The other good point about it's the management plan is actually showing that Bridgegadgin Council and the Catcher Management Authority, we're working together. So we're working together for an outcome that actually benefits the whole community.
2: Well, yes, and look, sometimes it is problematic in trying to get those groups together, but here they are around the table and all working towards the one thing.
3: Yes, that's right. The common goal is to make a good facility.
2: Just on something in a kind of more upper level capacity, Brian, the role of advocacy of Horsham Rural City Council. Now, I know you were due to meet with the Premier, next week, but there's been a little few changes there.
3: Yeah.
2: But
3: So we've had a few changes there, as I think all your listeners would be aware of. Jacinta Allen's no longer the Premier, so we've we'll endeavour to get a meeting with Ben Carroll at some stage, and then we've been trying to have meetings with Lily D'Ambrosio's herself. Well, she's now gone as well.
2: Yes.
3: So, with the current government, I'm assuming there'll be a reshuffle on Monday, and we'll have to wait and see who comes out. What comes out of the wash up in that. But in the last month, we have had a couple of meetings with Lily's senior advisors, and also with a couple other people that down in Spring Street there. So we've got on all right. And Wednesday afternoon, myself and Gail and Graham Milne and the CEO of Bullock. His name's just escaping. Anyway, we all went to Melbourne as part of the Alliance and met with Emma Keely and Danny O'Brien and Jade Bennon, from the National Party to present the resource ready strategy to them and what's in that we're looking for to help fund some of these studies and so forth that we have to do around these projects that, at the minute ratepayers are paying for it and we don't think that they should be paying for, those to do all this other work that comes with these projects.
2: And I think that's a key point, isn't it? It's, and we know that our communities are looking for ways of making sure that ratepayers' dollars are being well utilised. And so, when we're looking at having to undertake studies to take on projects, etc., there needs to be some way of funding that through. Well, it makes better sense in terms of planning to fund a study or whatever it's required before things are undertaken.
3: Oh, yeah, that's right. Say an EES that we have to do, we have to look at, that costs council, $100,000+.
2: Yes.
3: Well, that's $100,000, of ratepayers' money at this stage. At this point in time, we're spending ratepayers' money to actually do look into these things, and we need to look into them. The community expects us to be over all these things, and we've got to get experts and to do that work, and that's why we've actually have to, we've got to try to fund it somewhere. So we're doing a lot of advocacy around that leading up to the state election.
2: So that was meeting with the National Party and Co, because obviously that's a primary in our electorate. But you've got
3: we've actually talked to them all. We had Ricky Lee Tyrrell. We presented it to her a couple of weeks ago from One Nation, and we were planning on presenting it to the to Jacinta Allen as well with the Labor Party, but we did present it to Lily D'Ambrosio's advisors as well. So we're getting out there. We're trying to have our voice heard.
2: And it's great, Brian, that it's also not just a Horsham Rural City thing. This is on behalf of the more broader Western Victoria side, because you have similar issues.
3: It's nine councils.
2: Mm.
3: It's nine councils, which actually make up a third of the state.
2: Yes.
3: So the western third of Victoria is actually made up of that.
2: So let's jump ship a little bit and you've had a little bit of a competition going on out there about naming council's rubbish truck fleet, and we're pleased to say that Garbage Guzzler, Optimus Grime, The Bin Bandit, Trash-O-Saurus, Pepper Rig, Truck Norris and Bin Diesel have been announced as the winners of the Name Our Rubbish Rigs. And how wonderful that kids have got involved and are doing something like that.
3: That's right. It's just a a simple little program for the kids to be involved in. It's been run largely by the Youth Council. So it's one of their projects, and I actually think it's just really good to see, and the joy that the kids have got out of actually naming these trucks and having a bit of say about what's going on. I think it's pretty good, harmless sort of fun for them.
2: And of course, we recognise that the nameplates are going to be added to the trucks at a later date too, so that's wonderful.
3: Yes, that's right. The kids will be able to, if they see them driving around the town or the our rural areas, they'll be able to say, well, you know, there's Optimus Prime or whatever it was the
2: Optimus
3: names were.
2: Prime.
3: Yeah, they can actually, I think the young kids will get quite a kick out of that.
2: And Brian, look, just in closing, the Have Your Say, the future of Mount Arapiles Tuin State Park. There's been some wonderful outcomes in terms of the diorite cultural landscape and the management plan. So there's just another opportunity here also for people to provide some information about and to find out more information about the climbing tracks that now are open.
3: Yes, that's right. Look, it's actually there again. This is another project, and I was actually on that committee, and I sat in on most of the meetings. There was a couple I couldn't be there, but it's actually a really good example of everyone coming together for what I think is a really beneficial outcome. Like, we went from having major closures to down to around 100 odd now. I think it's a huge outcome, and the people on that committee should be really proud of that, to come to get to that agreement and to work through it. And look, it wasn't all plain sailing. It wasn't all just tick the box exercise. There was a lot of people put a lot of work and a lot of time and effort, a hell of a lot more time than I put into it. Good on them and credit to them for coming out with what they've got. And look, at the end of the day, there'll always be someone who won't be. I think it's a huge outcome, and the people on that committee should be really proud of that, to come to get to that agreement and to work through it. And look, it wasn't all plain sailing. It wasn't all just tick the box exercise. There was a lot of people put a lot of work and a lot of time and effort, a hell of a lot more

0: Again, you can visit Engage Victoria if you'd like to find out more information. And you can still have your say about tracks that are or aren't open, or indeed some of the outcomes from that. But Brian, as you said, on the whole, this is just a a little bit like our Burnt Creek trial management, you know, with the jumps, etc., where groups have come together to really look at something that's going to provide some positive outcomes for the whole community.
1: Yes, that's right. Yes. Just actually another one, Di. I won't keep you on it,
0: but
1: the bushfire inquiry recommendations came out on Tuesday afternoon. I think it was Tuesday afternoon.
0: Yep.
1: If anyone gets time to actually read it, I think, on a whole, I think it's actually, it'd be great to get all 80 of those recommendations put in place, but it is actually it's quite heavy reading for some people, but look, I think, you know, the Wimmera voices were heard in there, and, I think it's quite good that if anyone gets a chance, even just read the recommendations that are in there.
0: I think one of the key points that I've heard just coming out of that report really has been it should have been earlier, which obviously is just a given. But indeed, if people do have a look at some of those, and the initial couple of pages, Brian, of the recommendations there, if even half of those could be acted upon within, see, this is it, we're getting into the shortest time, aren't we, because we're coming up to fire season again. It really is about just getting people on board and having a look at those sorts of things. And I'm guessing Horsham Rural City Council, alongside all of the other councils around, particularly the Wimmera Mallee area, where we do have, unfortunately, options around, which mean that we are more at fire risk of some of the others, that we do get some of these recommendations on board almost straight away.
1: That's right, yeah. And some of them are very, you know, some are going to take some time, but some are quite simple. Even around fire ground management, those type of things. So
0: yes.
1: Some are quite simple to do. Well, I think they're quite simple, even around fittings on water tanks and that type of thing. And but the other one, actually, just on that, if anyone, this does raise any concerns for anyone, certainly reach out and, get some support, because this could bring back some pretty ordinary memories for a few people.
0: And I think, you know, you're exactly right. I mean, people are coming into a new fire season and we're just recovering from something that's happened, and they're still dealing with a whole range of things. And if there's just in some way something that makes them feel a bit safer for the upcoming season, to be able to perhaps contact council or indeed just anybody around that support network too, because we know how important people's mental health is around these things when they're facing, you know, a devastation with fire. So let's encourage people to reach out to appropriate opportunities there, and also to have your say, because I think it's really important about local community making sure. And I think that there has been some wonderful work done around listening to people, but now we just need to put it in place.
1: Yes. Yeah, that's right. We're gonna act on it now. So, it's just things that we've got to do. So we've got ahead of us over the next. Well, the government's got 6 months to respond to it. So that's actually going to bring us basically into Christmas time. So, the end of the fire season. So hopefully they might be able to get into it before then and try to implement some of these things.
0: Brian, again, thank you for your time. Get back to your ploughing there, getting the crop in. But we all here at Triple H, our community radio, really appreciate the time that you have put into making sure that our listeners are always up to speed and, get back to it.
1: No worries. Okay, thanks. I'll talk to you next month.
0: Good on you. Bye for now.
1: Okay, see ya.
0: Brian Klaus, Mayor of Horsham Rural City Council, and...

let's away ourselves on something else. It's 11 minutes to 11, and this is Debbie Boone, and You Light Up My Life.

She believes in me. Kenny Rogers there. You light up my life from Debbie Boone. And thank you to Mayor Councillor Brian Klaus for chatting to us, sitting on the tractor today, about upcoming things with Horsham Rural City Council. And, yeah, if you would like to have your say about the or to please have a look about the outcomes from the bushfire report that has been released earlier this year. There have been 80 recommendations, and have your say. I think it's important. To take us up to the news, beautiful musical piece, which is Chariots of Fire.

A little bit of rambling guitar there from Lindsay Butler to open the third and final hour of our Community Matters program today. And it's 7 minutes past 11. Goodness, time has got away. I thank our wonderful folk who've popped into the studio or had us online, including Graham Goods from the Australian, the Wimmera Growers of Australian Plants, and the Mayor of Horsham Rural City Council, Councillor Brian Klaus. Currently outside, well, it's a little warmer than the 4 degrees it was when I came in. It's 9, and we are hitting for a top today of 13 degrees. For tomorrow, a sunny day, but 14, and Sunday, sunny and 15. Can I give you the bad news? It's going to be 1 degree overnight tonight and Saturday night. Not so good. Quick reminder that 10 years after Horsham danced into the record books, the community is being invited again to pull on its dancing shoes for the Nutbush, this time to raise money for cancer research. People across the Wimmera, Southern Mallee, Grampians regions and beyond are being called on to dance, donate and transform an Australian party favourite into a powerful movement for hope. The Nutbush for Hope campaign will culminate in a mass community dance at the Horsham Show on the 27th of September to raise funds and awareness for the Fiona Elsie Cancer Research Institute. Now, people can join the movement by dancing at the Horsham Show. They can make a one-off donation of hope online, or they can organise their own Nutbush fundraiser at their school, sporting club, workplace, farm or local landmark. The original Guinness World Record for the most people dancing to the Nutbush was set on the Horsham City Oval on November the 29th, 2015, raising money for the development of the Horsham Town Hall. Now, that record has been broken many times, and the current record is 6,779 dancers set last year at the Mundi Mundi Bash near Broken Hill. But Professor George Kanarakis, founder of the Fiona Elsie Cancer Research, is encouraging everyone just to make this mark. Everyone who dances, donates or shares the campaign is helping fund research into cancers that affect families across regional Victoria and throughout Australia. So all you need to do, you can register to become a Horsham History Dancer at the show for participants aged 8 and older, and you can combine your dance registration with entry to the show. Donations and dance registrations can be made at FECRI, Fiona Elsie Cancer Research Institute, .org.au. And businesses, organisations and individuals who are interested in becoming a sponsor or a partner or a volunteer can contact Vicky DeGeorge on 0405 151 485. That's 0405 151 485. So this is a Nutbush for Hope, and I hope that you get engaged with that as well. 11 minutes past 11. Sounds like a good time. And here we go. This is Heather, Just For You. Adam Brand, Sicilian Born.

He was Sicilian born, a fisherman's son, came over in 23. Worked like a dog for a couple of years and sent for his family.

Michael Carr there, and a beautiful track called Charlieville, his rendition, of course, of that wonderful track. Well, this is from an Australian Storytellers album, and of course that was originally written by Don Walker. Before that we had You Can't Wrap Your Arms Around a Memory from Shazza Lee. And we opened, of course, with Sicilian Born from Adam Brand, who I always go out with in our program on a Friday. And Sicilian Born was originally written by, was written by Graham Connors and performed by him. And when I read Adam Brand, I think Australian, but his name he was born with is Adamo Alberto Brun. There we go. It's 24 minutes past 11. And coming up after my program today, we have the Classic Country Show with Joy Adams. I love her show. From 3, Magical Moments with Susan. And from 6, The Mix-Up with Liam. But right now, we're going to have a track again from our album, Singers and, Australian Storytellers. And this is a track performed by Diana Corcoran and written by John Kane. And he was founding member of the Flying Emus, if you know that. Here we go with Auctioneer.

0: Well, there you had it. That was Auctioneer, and a beautiful track from Diana Corcoran, written by John Cain. It's right on 11:30. My guest in the studio is Leslie Lane from the Haven Market. Morning, Leslie.
1: Morning, Di.
0: And great to have your company again. And
1: thank you.
0: Let's just away for that for one sec, because you're heading off away.
1: Yeah, we are going. It's taken a little bit to get Kevin out the gate, but now I've got him there and we're off. Yeah.
0: So heading off to warmer climes for
1: a
0: little while.
1: For my nursing group, the 1968 group from Wimmera Base, we get together every 2 years. So there's going to be 12 of us with our partners and husbands together, which will be great.
0: And I was telling someone about what you do earlier today, and they were just amazed. And I said, well, what a great thing that is, that, you know, you're all spread around the countryside.
1: We live in 5 different states, and somebody puts their hand up every 2 years in one of those states to organise it. There are 4 of us in Victoria, but we have a great weekend, and we started off with our children included, and husbands. Of course, all our children have well and truly flown the coop, and we've all got grandchildren, so now it's the husbands. And they rehash with us, and 3 of them have been with us for the whole journey, so it's great.
0: Wonderful. But, yeah, sorry, I've got sidetracked, but I just wanted to say that how wonderful is it that, you know, for nurses who came through a system here in Horsham, and that's what we're talking about, like local things, that, yeah, still, after all this time, keep in touch, keep together, and, yeah, are just there for each other.
1: Yeah, we always have, but that's, I guess, what one of the advantages of having to live in the nurses' home brings. We all used to go out in a group, and we've all stayed in touch. So, yeah, we get together and have a great week, great few days, depends where we go. So it's 58 and a half years this year.
0: I was just going to ask you how many years it is.
1: 58 and a half.
0: Goodness.
1: It's a long time.
0: It is. But anyway, we're here to talk about the Haven Market.
1: We are indeed.
0: And that's happening tomorrow.
1: It is, from 9 to 1. And at this stage we have 36 stalls. We do have one new man who's coming from the Mornington Peninsula, I understand. And
0: wow.
1: He will have plants, but he will also have indoor plants. Now, we haven't got anybody that sells indoor plants. He might be a little bit of opposition to the Rapanyup Nursery, but with ordinary plants. But, if he's going to make the time to come up from Mornington, down Mornington Way.
0: Well, it's worthwhile checking out,
1: it
0: Leslie,
1: is.
0: Isn't
1: It'll
0: it?
1: Be great, yes.
0: So we're starting at what time?
1: 9 o'clock officially, but...
0: we say that every time,
1: we do,
0: Leslie.
1: But the Margazini girls are usually selling as they unpack, because people are waiting at about 8:30.
0: Yep. But it is 9 o'clock.
1: It is officially 9 o'clock.
0: Through to 1 p.m.
1: Yes, and at this stage we are able to use the back car park, so the car parking will be out on the north side of the tennis courts at this stage.
0: North side of the tennis courts. Yep. And, look, if it changes, but, well, I just did the weather report just before, after 11, and it did say it was going to be fine tomorrow and fine on Sunday, Leslie. So
1: hopefully,
0: we will be fine there. Please, can we just remind folk who come in that if they're directed to park somewhere, please do that.
1: And also take note that there's no dogs, and it's also a no smoking venue as well.
0: Thank you. And I think that's for everybody's safety.
1: It is, yes.
0: In terms of that. People mosey along. There'll be somewhere to buy a coffee or have
1: a
0: little snack.
1: We won't have donuts this time, unfortunately. The donut van won't be there, but the spiral potatoes will.
0: Oh, goodness.
1: And I think Sue's let them know about donuts, so they might have donuts as well. I'm not sure. And then Kaz will be there with the purple coffee van. For her hot drinks, and she does toasties and has various other sandwiches as well.
0: So have we got the groups with the bacon and egg sandwiches?
1: Yeah, Tennis Club would be there doing their egg and bacon muffins, and Kylie the face painter will be there this time. She wasn't at the last market. There's two new girls coming who are selling clothing.
0: Oh.
1: We haven't seen them before. I'm just checking my list here.
0: It's all right, Leslie. You're allowed to do that.
1: Jenny will be there with her veggies. Sue will be there with her native flowers.
0: Oh, yes.
1: And they are, last market, they were absolutely beautiful. And then inside the hall, we've got 9 stall holders.
0: Okay. So just in terms of that, so we're looking at 36 stalls tomorrow. And we've got someone new who's doing some indoor plants as well. Don't forget that the we're looking at being able to use the car park at the back as well. Spiral potatoes. I'm a fan of those. My granddaughter is even a better fan.
1: Yeah, they usually do pretty well. We do have a couple of stall holders that don't let us know that they're coming, and they just turn up and we slot them in.
0: That's fine. Yeah. Sometimes it's just how things are. But, Leslie, just in terms of this, I mean, you've been helping support this for quite a number of years. What's the usual kind of stall holder that you get? You're saying there's 36 stalls tomorrow.
1: Yeah, we've got
0: tomorrow.
1: Julie that sells candles, Amy and Carolyn Barnett, who trade as Scrunched Obsessions. They have lots of hair ties, children's clothes that they've made. Janelle comes up from down south, but she quite often just has, she does have some plants, a few, but she has lots of seeds, for different varieties of seeds that you can plant. In the hall is Janie with her gluten-free dressings. Heather and Vicky, they both have clothing. Renee has hair ties. She has all sorts of things for sale. Beth has her dishcloths that she knits. There's a lady, Sandra, coming with material as well.
0: Good.
1: That she sells. Where else am I looking?
0: That's okay. Look, it just sounds like there's
1: a big, going to be a big variety as per usual. But yeah, we haven't had 36 stalls for a little while, but maybe the warmer weather
0: is encouraging
1: people out.
0: So just in terms of that, there's a huge variety, as you've already said, but people can just come. They can make a donation when they come in, Leslie.
1: Yes, jar will be at the entrance.
0: And we really encourage people to do that, because that funding goes towards...
1: Well, it goes towards keeping the market going. And a fair bit of the running of it.
0: And it's really an opportunity to catch up with friends and whatever else. So come and have a coffee out at the Haven Market tomorrow from 9 a.m. to 1 p.m. We're not telling anybody to come early.
1: No,
0: we're not. Even though the Marquezini girls are going to be there early.
1: Everybody's there early. But, yeah, the people that need cooking, they always line up for the Marquezini girls.
0: We understand that too. Well, you enjoy your trip away. And
1: I'll
0: lasso Sue or somebody to come and have a chat with us next month, or will you be back?
1: No, I'll be back. Yeah. Sue mightn't be quite as mobile now for a little while. She mightn't be driving for the next market.
0: Well, we'll see how we go.
1: Yeah,
0: but
1: no, I'll be back for that.
0: Thanks, Leslie. And look, if you're out and about tomorrow, pop out to the Haven Market at out the Henty Highway, right beside the Haven School, Haven Hall. And as Leslie's already said, there are a huge range of stalls out there, from plants, indoor plants, veggies. You can get your coffee, your egg and bacon muffins. There are candles and, please we remind people, unfortunately, no dogs, because they might run off with some of the profits from some of the stalls. And please look after the people directing you where you go, and take notice of that. It is dry at the moment, and we are able to have people park around in broader areas, so please look after yourselves. Leslie, thanks for coming in.
1: It's appreciate, okay, Di. Not
0: appreciate
1: a problem.
0: That, and enjoy your trip away.
1: Yes, we will. The one thing we haven't got, or we haven't let us know, we will not have any chooks this market. Deb and Mel Watson won't be there. They haven't let me know they're coming, so if anybody's looking for
0: chickens, maybe not today. Chooks?
1: Point Alais chooks, there won't be any available.
0: Not today. But listen in for next time.
1: Yes.
0: Good on you, Leslie. Okay. Thank you so much for that. It's 19 minutes to 12, and up next I have a track from the wonderful Don Costa, and this is his title track of the album called Measure of a Man.

Of droughts and fires and floods I've lived through plenty. This country's dust and mud have seen my tears and blood. But it's nearly over now, and now I'm easy.

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2: And thank you to everyone who's contributed to our program today. Can I remind people about all of the things that are happening? The Wimmera Growers of Australian Plants have their meeting tomorrow at the CWA Hall at 1:30 p.m. The guest speaker is Jeff Lay. He's going to be chatting about Cradle Mountain, Lake St Clair National Park. Everyone is welcome. 1:30 p.m. tomorrow at the CWA Hall, corner of Smith and McPherson Streets. Don't forget, of course, the Haven Market on tomorrow between 9 and 1pm out at the Haven Hall, Haven School Precinct. Plenty of stalls, 36, I think, in total. From me to you, it's bye for now. Lovely having your company, and thank you for the phone calls. Really appreciate that. To take us out, of course, we have Adam Brand with Good Friends, because you are all of my good friends. I'll catch you on Monday between 12 and 2 for our reminiscing program. If you'd like to enjoy someone from your local organisation or club chatting about what they do in part of our community, give me a call anytime. 0438 456 839. But let's go out with Adam Brandon, of course, with Trevor Killer and his harmonica medley. Bye for now. Coming up, of course, we've got Classic Country Show with Joy Adams after the news.

And that's my good friend Gary R. Farmer, Just Walk On By, and that's off his album called Country Touch. Next up, we're going to Canada, and this is Rick Rees and Neon Highway, Mama Raised a Good Boy.

I really like that one. Rick Rees and Neon Cowboy and Mama Raised a Good Boy. Richie Fields is next. And when I looked at the title, I thought, that's not very nice. It's called I Don't Think You're Pretty, but when you listen to the words, you'll understand.

Lovely play on words, isn't it? And I Don't Think You're Beautiful. Richie Fields is the guy's name, and lovely song. Hanny Jackson, Save Your Drama for Your Mama.

would have to be one of my top songs, I think. Hannah Jackson, Save Your Drama for Your Mama. And here's another great song from a DJ over in Perth, Australia. Glenn Levi is his name. And this is a song off his album called Girl of Mine.

nice little song there from Glenn Levi, Girl of Mine. Now we've got Lee Sim, Champagne in a Dixie Cup. 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
1: And it was Lee Sim, Champagne in a Dixie Cup, and here's Terry Lamaster with a brilliant little song called Where's the Love?

Taylor Master and Where's the Love? Good song. I'm going to play you a song now that I wrote along with Gary R. Farmer, and it's a very touching song called The Old Black Telephone. And it's all about making connections with your family, and in this particular incident, it was a family, very personal sort of a song, and you have a listen to the words and see if you can pick it up.

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Beautiful song there from Joe Wade Smith and Diane Berry. It's off an album called Yours, Mine, Ours, or yeah, I think it is. Everybody, I'll have a look in a minute. We've Never Had It Easy is the name of the song, and it's just a very pretty song, nice and easy to listen along to. And I'm just going to find the name of that album. Yours, Mine, and Ours is what it's called. Next up, I've got Rodney Crisp, and the song's called The Other Woman.

That's pretty good for a live version, isn't it? Rodney Crisp is the guy's name, and the other woman. Going to Norway now, Stefan Jacobsen, All Again.

Isn't that a lovely song? Norman Borland, and She'll Leave You With a Smile. You're listening to the Classic Country Show with Joy Adams, and great to be at your place. Here's Nikki Nelson, A Little Bit of Lovin'.

0: Hi, Phyllis. Gee, your garden looks nice. Wish mine was like this.
1: Well, Jean, have you heard of KLM Concreting and Soil Yard in Golf Course Road?
0: Yes, I have. But they only do driveways and other professional jobs, don't they?
1: No, they also have landscaping materials, bobcat and backhoe, excavator and truck hire.
0: Really?
1: And that's not all. They will clean up your block, pools, and they also do concrete removal.
0: Gee, they do all of that. I knew they had garden supplies, but all this as well.
1: Yes, they are very professional and have very affordable rates. In fact, they have the best prices in town and the largest range of landscaping material in stock. Kevin says, one call, we do it all.
0: Okay, have you got his number?
1: Yes, it's 53825002 plus their mobile 043 882 0269.
0: Well, thanks for that, Phyllis. I know what we'll do. Hop on my bike. Let's go out there and have a look around.
1: Yeah, let's do that. It's 140 Golf Course Road, Haven. Hey, Jean, do you know they had the largest plant nursery in Horsham? KLM are proud sponsors of Triple H 96.5 FM.

That's right. You've got Joy Adams with the Classic Country Show, and I've got a great lineup coming your way, so sit back and enjoy. My first artist is Myra Pierce, and this little song is called These Lips Don't Know How to Say Goodbye. This is real good country.

Ah, that's great country music. Myra Pierce is her name. These lips don't know how to say goodbye, and it's from an album called Drag Your Own Wagon. Now we're going to play you a song from David Allan Coe, Mona Lisa, Lost Her Smile. Came out in 1984 and was the first single from his album called Just Divorced.

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And the love that used to be, why, it just got lost in yesterday.

Charlie Walker, Truck Driving Man, and it's hard to believe that one came out in 1965 on an album called Close All the Honky Tonks. It's a real good one, isn't it? Next up, we're going to play a Kiwi entertainer called Bruce Greaves, and this is a song called Only a Fool. Really nice song.

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You're listening to The Classic Country Show with Joy Adams. Our next artist is Diane Berry, and this is a great little number called Detour.

For mowing the yard, $5. And for making my own bed this week, $1. And going to the store, 50 cents. And watching little brother while you went to the store, 25 cents. 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

It's a wonderful song, isn't it? No Charge. And of course, that's yours truly, Joy Adams, singing that one. Next up, we've got Jim Reeves and his Snowflake.

Oh, yes, you can't beat Jim Reeves, a bit of classic country on the Classic Country Show with Joy Adams. And, of course, that came off an album called My Greatest Songs. Next up, we've got Connie Smith and All the Time.

Connie Smith all the time, and nobody can sing like Connie Smith. And that comes from an album called The Cry of the Heart. I'm going to play you now a great little number called Felina. And of course, most people will know Felina from Marty Robbins. This is the Carolyn Sills combo, a little bit different.

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from Ireland. That's Alistair Coyles and Ring of Gold and Gift of Silver. Lovely song, isn't it? It's absolutely beautiful. I'm going to play a real classic oldie now from Jimmy Rogers. Kisses Sweeter Than Wine. Came out in 1957 on the Columbia label, and I'm just reading up a little bit of information. It was first recorded by the Weavers, and it became a US hit for them in 1951, and then an even bigger hit for Jimmy Rogers in 1957. So here it is, Kisses Sweeter Than Wine.

It's a good catchy little number, isn't it? And no wonder it was a big hit for Jimmy Rogers. Kisses sweeter than wine. Next up, we've got a Kiwi entertainer called Dave Hewitt Jr. And he's a lovely song called Lord, I Hope This Day Is Good.

A really nice song there, Dave Hewitt Jr. from New Zealand. Lord, I hope this day is good, and it's off his album called Trouble. Here's Diane Gentes with That's All It Took. This'll get your toes tapping.

too. And of course, that's Sir Howard Morrison's son, Howard Morrison Jr., along with Jack Grace and Chris Powley, Russell Harrison. And it's a beautiful album called Take Two, the Howard Morrison Quartet. Great there, no music, just great voices. Here's Midland with This Old Heart.

Beautiful stuff there from Slim Whitman. I dreamed of an old love affair. And looking at my good friend Mr. Google, says it came out in 1965. Great little number. And of course it was on an album called More Than Yesterday. Alright, Derek Mahaffey is next, and how the song's called How Can We See Eye to Eye.

Isn't that a great little number? That's Derek Mahaffey, and How Can We See... How Can We See Eye to Eye? I was just reading a different thing. I hope you've enjoyed the show. I've certainly tried to bring you a nice, good variety of songs and styles. And, of course, you've been listening to The Classic Country Show with Joy Adams, and it's my pleasure to present these songs. Don't forget to pop across to my website, which is www.joyadams.co.nz, NZ if you're in America. Of course, that stands for New Zealand, NZ. And, you know, also you'll be able to find me on Facebook and, you know, love to hear from you. Love to know what you think of the shows. I'm going to play you out now with David Paul Nallen, and this is a nice song. It's called Don't Make Me Have to Hurt You.

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Great little instrumental there from Chet Atkins and Doc Watson, and it's called Tennessee Rag and Beaumont Rag. Well, my name's Joy Adams and it's lovely to be at your place. Certainly hope you're going to enjoy the show that I've put together for you. Here's Glen Campbell, A Daisy A Day.

Such a nice song, isn't it? Glen Campbell, A Day's Your Day, and it's off the album called It's the World Gone Crazy. Our next artist is Amber Digby and Justin Trevino, The Right Combination. 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

Amber Digby, Justin Trevino, the right combination. Our next artist is Paul Maticki, and this is a nice little number. I've just been going through a lot of my music files and come across this one I'd forgotten about, and it's a neat little number called God Loves You, So Do I.

Isn't that gorgeous? That's Aaron Till from Nashville and a gorgeous song called Mine Again. Connie Smith is next. It's Such a Pretty World Today. It's

Doesn't get much more classic country than Connie Smith, and It's Such a Pretty World Today. I love that song. Here's David Paul Nellan, Highway, it's called Outlaw Highway. Great song, this.

Madness, David Paul Nowlan, Outlaw Highway, excuse me. And it's off an album called Life Dealt Me This Hand, and it's a really, really good album. I'm sure that you'll enjoy it. Next song I'm going to play is Mickey Furman featuring Ranger Doug Green, and it's a cool little song called Swing On By. 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

Natalie Walker on the Classic Country Show with Joy Adams, and that's Cross the Brazos at Waco. Right, here's a new one for me, Camillus Egerton, and this song's a classic oldie. It's called Silverhead Daddy of Mine.

I really like that version of that song. It's just a fairly new release from Camillus Egerton, Silverhead Daddy of Mine. That's a golden oldie, isn't it? Here is Geeta Davis and Bobby Bear, Too Used to Being With You.

That's Dave Hewitt Jr., New Zealand entertainer, and of course that song's called Ruby, Don't Take Your Love to Town, off his album called Trouble. Here's Lonnie Bartmus with a gorgeous song off an album called Tribute to the Great Merle Haggard, and the song's called Walk on the Outside.

on the outside. Now, Lord, I'm not complaining, but I've walked at least a million miles behind these walls. I'd just like to see what's on the other side. That's all.

Oh, I love that man's voice. What a gorgeous song that is. Walk on the Outside by Lonnie Bartmus. You're listening to The Classic Country Show with Joy Adams and broadcasting from New Zealand. Here's a song from George Jones, and this is a lovely gospel song called Will There Be Stars in My Crown? Off an album, let me find the name of the album. I can't find the name of the album, but I'll come back to you with that.

Not a great little gospel song there from George Jones, and Will There Be Any Stars in My Crown? You've been listening to The Classic Country Show with Joy Adams, and I certainly hope you've enjoyed my mix of music. Try to incorporate a lot of indie artists as well as good classic country artists that you know and love. Here is Jerry Guthrie from Ireland, and the song's called Don't Think Twice.

Good afternoon. My name is Susan Thorogood and welcome to Magical Moments on Triple H 96.5 FM, the Horsham District Community Radio. The time now is 7 minutes past three. I go to 5:30, then switch to Zara, and then from 6 to 7 we get a mix up with Liam. Thanks to Joy Adams with Classic Country Show with Joy Adams. Well, that song was Black Coffee with Lacey J. Dalton. The next song is My Woman, My Wife with Brian Letton.

when she reaches that river. Lord, you know what she's worth. Give her that mansion up yonder, 'cause she's been through hell here on earth.

There was Dave Wartner with Holes in the Floor of Heaven. The next song, White Rose of Athens with Mary Duff. Let's enjoy.

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0: 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And thanks to Graham, Zoe and Princess for your call. Very nice to hear from you. Yeah, we'll get the kitty cat sound out also.
1: Meow. Meow.
0: Bit of a kitty cat. I don't think they all took off from the station, Triple H. Right, that song still have to hold with Don McLean, River of No Return with Tennessee Ernie Ford. And we'll play for Graham, Zoe and Princess. 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

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Well, those songs was Honey Take Me Home with Justin Landers, Starry Sky with Craig Giles, She's All I Ever Had with Ricky Martin. The next song is River Road with Crystal Gale.

The time now is 5 minutes to four, and at 4 o'clock we have the national radio news. So let's enjoy When I'm Back on My Feet Again with Michael Bolton.

Good afternoon. My name is Susan Thorogood and welcome back to Magical Moments on Triple H 96.5 FM, the Horsham District Community Radio. The time now is 7 minutes past four. I go to 5:30, then switch to Zara, and then for 6 to 7 we got the mix-up with Liam. Those songs are Will and Lee with Willie Nelson and Shirley Colley. The next two songs is Don't with Elvis Presley, then Easy Lovin' with Freddie Hart. Let's enjoy.

Looks like we got double up with Glen Campbell. I reckon we'll enjoy those anyway. Thanks to Heather for your call. Very nice to hear from you. Hope you have a wonderful weekend. Well, the Too Many Mornings with Glen Campbell. Here's another Glen Campbell. I Want to Live with Glen Campbell. Enjoy.

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Well, those songs was Elusive Butterfly with Bobby Lind, Through the Years with Kenny Rogers, and the next song is Burning Bridges with Jack Scott.

me, my little darling. Across the ocean, wild and far. Come to me, she keeps on calling. 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

The time now is 16 minutes to 5, and you're listening to Triple H 96.5 FM. Well, that song was Shelter with John Williamson, A Loved One's Goodbye with Daniel O'Donnell. The next song, I'm So Afraid of Losing You, with Liz and Tony Crystalline.

The time now is 4 minutes to five, and at five we have the National Radio News. So let's enjoy Maggie with Anthony Tanase.

Welcome back to Triple H 96.5 FM, the Horseman District Community Radio. The time now is 7 minutes past five. I go to 5:30, then switch to Zara. Then from 6 to 7, we got a mix-up with Liam. Well, that song, Lord, I'd Forgotten, with Shazza Lee. The next song, Walking on the Rooftop of Australia, with Alan Berryman.

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Well, those songs was Love Lifted Me with Gavin Shatilia, like we used to do with Lonnie Lee. The next song, If Jesus Comes Tomorrow, with Owen Mack.

The time now is 25 minutes past 5. I go to 5:30, then switch to Zara. Then from 6 to 7, I get the mix-up with Liam. Well, that song, You'll Have to Go, with John McNally. Anyway, thank you for the pleasure of your company. Catch you tomorrow between 3 and 6 with Central Feelings. Hope you have a wonderful weekend. Now we'll go out with Lucille with Trevor Keelor. Let's enjoy and bye-bye for now.

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That was You're Not Very Well from The Charlatans, and up next is Congratulations by Airhead.

0: Hi, Phyllis. Gee, your garden looks nice. Wish mine was like this.
1: Well, Jean, have you heard of KLM Concreting and Soil Yard in Golf Course Road?
0: Yes, I have. But they only do driveways and other professional jobs, don't they?
1: No, they also have landscaping materials, bobcat and backhoe, excavator and truck hire.
0: Really?
1: And that's not all. They will clean up your block, pools, and they also do concrete removal.
0: Gee, they do all of that. I knew they had garden supplies, but all this as well.
1: Yes, they are very professional and have very affordable rates. In fact, they have the best prices in town and the largest range of landscaping material in stock. Kevin says, one call, we do it all.
0: Okay, have you got his number?
1: Yes, it's 53825002 plus their mobile 043 882 0269.
0: Well, thanks for that, Phyllis. I know what we'll do. Hop on my bike. Let's go out there and have a look around.
1: Yeah, let's do that. It's 140 Golf Course Road, Haven. Hey, Jean, do you know they had the largest plant nursery in Horsham? KLM are proud sponsors of Triple H 96.5 FM.
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0: Just played was 777 by Wishy. I'm going to play a quick message from the station and then we'll be on to the final section of tonight's mix-up show.
1: G'day there, I'm Heather Farrell from Triple H in Horsham.
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3: Hello, I'm Lewis Donaldson. Education around seatbelt safety and driver health are among the recommendations from an investigation into one of Australia's worst bus crashes. The New South Wales Office of Transport Safety Investigations has delivered 41 recommendations in relation to the deadly 2023 Hunter Valley bus crash. 10 passengers died in the crash, while the further 25 sustained significant physical and psychological injuries. Chief Investigator Jim Modrovanos outlines what the recommendations address.
4: Wearing of seatbelts in coaches, as well as compliance and enforcement, occupant protection and emergency access and egress, driver health and fitness to drive, including medications, driver performance, oversight and training, road design, event data, recording and crash detection, and the broader inclusion of buses within the New South Wales Road Safety Action Plan.
3: The South Australian government says it suspects a seagull has acquired H5 bird flu. The state government says the silver gull was found at Robe on the limestone coast, and samples have been sent to the CSIRO for confirmatory testing. The CSIRO has also confirmed 4 birds at Kangaroo Island, which were announced as suspected cases yesterday, do have the virus. Labor MP Luke Gosling has been banned from coming within 50 metres of the NT's government house. Gosling faced Darwin Local Court for the first time today, following being charged yesterday with 2 counts of assault on Territory Administrator David Connolly. Mr Gosling has denied the claims. Speaking to News 24, National Senator Bridget McKenzie says the Prime Minister should stand Gosling aside until legal proceedings conclude.
5: It's an important part of our democracy, of keeping integrity within our Westminster system, that the Prime Minister does do the right thing and stand Mr Gosling aside until his name is cleared or until the matter is dealt with in court.
3: Teenager Layla Jeffrey has been remembered at a funeral service in rural Victoria almost a month after her body was discovered in bushland. Jeffrey, 13, was discovered dead near Donald in Victoria's rural west on 9 July after she left home 5 days earlier. A boy, 16, has since been charged with murder. Thousands of migrants have streamed into the Spanish enclave of Ceuta in North Africa. Spain's Interior Ministry estimates some 49,000 migrants have crossed into the territory over the past 24 hours as they rushed by land and sea from Morocco. Perth is now home to the world's largest gold bar. The Perth Mint says the record-breaking bar weighed 521.2 kilograms at the time of the official record attempt, beating the previous world record by more than 200 kilograms. More than 35 specialists from across the Mint's refinery and assay laboratory contributed to the project, which produced a gold bar refined to a purity of 99.999%. Perth Mint CEO Paul Graham says it's a significant achievement.
6: Innovation has shaped how we've worked with gold for more than a century. This project is a reflection of that, bringing together craftsmanship, technical excellence, and generations of knowledge.
3: A mostly fine weekend can be expected with showers forecast for the country's south and east. The Bureau of Meteorology's Alana Cherney has more.
7: We continue to have this high-pressure system over southeast Australia, bringing some frosty starts, but then clear and dry afternoons. A few regions which will still see a few showers include Western Tasmania and along the east coast of New South Wales and Queensland. And out west, we have a weakening cold front which is sweeping through southern parts of Western Australia, bringing some showers to that region.
3: And in sport, Hayden Young returns for Fremantle in tonight's AFL clash against the Western Bulldogs in Perth. Young missed last week due to illness.
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0: I'm just arriving at Roddy Lee's Vault of Vinyl for the Pophead's Hour of Power. Hope he's in.
1: Jane Arakawa.
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0: And I join Pophead's musicologist, Roddy Lee, at this time in the Vault of Vinyl for the Hour of Power.
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1: Jane, Motown Records came into being in 1959 as Tamla Records before incorporating as Motown in 1960. Berry Gordy was the man who brought black music to the pop masses. 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

0: Back-to-back tracks of Motown covers today. That was The Twilights in 1966, covering The Velvettes' Needle in a Haystack from 1964.
1: In 1964, the Four Tops hit with Baby, I Need Your Lovin'. This was covered in 1967 by Johnny Rivers, and we have his version here.

0: Baby, I Need Your Lovin' by Johnny Rivers.
1: Baby, I Need Your Lovin' was written by the Motown team of Holland, Dozier and Holland. They also wrote You Keep Me Hanging On for the Supremes. And our Motown cover of this is by Vanilla Fudge.

0: Vanilla Fudge with their Motown cover of You Keep Me Hanging On.
1: Here's Rod Stewart in 1971 and his version of The Temptations' I Know I'm Losing You.

0: fantastic. Rod Stewart with I'm Losing You.
1: Smokey Robinson and the Miracles recorded Tracks of My Tears in 1965. In 1973, it was covered by Brian Ferry. And we got it right here.

0: Oh, yes, that has to be Brian Ferry with his Motown cover, Tracks of My Tears.
1: Now, Jane.
0: Yeah?
1: One of Motown's favourite girls, Kim Weston, recorded our next cover in 1965. It was in 1975 that the Doobie Brothers released their version of Take Me in Your Arms and Rock Me a Little While.

0: that was originally a Motown song, the Doobie Brothers and Take Me In Your Arms in 1975.
1: In 1975, James Taylor included a Marvin Gaye song on his Gorilla album. Here it is, How Sweet It Is to Be Loved By You.

0: Vibes, James Taylor's cover of Marvin Gaye's How Sweet It Is To Be Loved By You. Who's next with a Motown cover?
1: Jane, it's the Carpenters. Please, Mr. Postman. Stop.

0: Gloria Gaynor.
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0: Reach out, I'll be there.
1: So here's a beauty, a Stevie Wonder cover.
0: Oh.
1: This is Creepin', covered in 1976 by flautist Herbie Mann and Whitney's mum, Sissy Houston.

0: Yep, it's a beauty, all right. Creepin' by Herbie Mann and Sissy Houston.
1: In 1974, the Rolling Stones included The Temptations' Ain't Too Proud to Beg on their It's Only Rock and Roll LP. In 1978, they had a shot at another Temptations song. From the Stones' Some Girls album, here's Just My Imagination, Running Away With Me by

0: else, the Rolling Stones covering The Temptations. Just my imagination.
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1: So to our penultimate song in today's Motown Covers Hour of Power.
0: It's been great, Roddy.
1: This is another British band covering another Smokey Robinson song. It's Japan, and I second that emotion.

0: Japan.
1: With the unmistakable voice of David Sylvian out front.
0: I second that emotion. Roddy?
1: Yeah?
0: Time is running out, but I'm sure we can squeeze in one more Motown cover in today's Pophead's Hour of Power.
1: I'm glad we can, Jane, because our final Motown cover is a beauty.
0: The song?
1: It's Martha and the Vandellas, Dancing in the Street.
0: Ah.
1: Recorded for Live Aid in 1985 by Mick Jagger and David Bowie.
0: Fantastic. Roddy Lee, Pophead's musicologist. Thanks for the memories.
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This week's show, we are going for a bit of a mid-year top of definition radio. The songs that are most played, most voted for so far. We've had a bit of Paradox, and now let's move on to MC

0: 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That was Derek Minor with Up. And now let's move on to K-Wack with Holy Holy.
1: There is solely one who is holy, holy. Many have tried to take on this title, however, their attempts are just a little bit holy. That line of thinking is like a large hotel. And the life that everyone seems to adore so much has actually got so many flaws. Please, even the Bee Gees couldn't keep staying alive if they tried to. And I wonder sometimes how many teeth we've lied through just to tell ourselves otherwise. Otherwise, people already knew that the grounds for this feat were unreachable. Yet here we are, not practicing what we preach and remaining unteachable. History, you said enough. Your repetition is not needed for our minds to broaden. Some are still trying to spring back from the fall and learn what autumn taught them. The win-to-loss ratio will never adjust itself until we add just ourselves. Departed from our notorious big-headedness and simply join a side that will adjust our shelf. But when the tables were turned, you notice a lot of us seem to just kick our feet up. And if you read up, you see our eternal resting place really started to heat up. Destined for doom, we dabbled in daring distractions, departing from our daily devotion. Disoriented, our once desirable dreams began dissipating into doing devilish duties. We deserve death, and in desperation, we began depending on other deplorable deities to try and drown out our distasteful despair. Kings and queens looked like jokers, hidden a deck like a house of cards that couldn't stand, trying to profit off of profits without properly processing the potential payment for their perverse plans. Even Sherlock would have detected that our homes were in serious need of a renovation. And we didn't have a blues clue about how, so we needed somebody to give a demonstration. So heaven protested, and soon realized there was only one way out. Descending three times, attempting to complete the ultimate inception. But how would this play out? Prophecies began downloading like torrents, pouring into the hearts of people. About a king who would come down and ultimately bring a halt to this evil Knievel. His shoulders would be broad enough to carry entire governments and systems with so many names like Wonderful Counselor, Mighty God, Prince of Peace, I couldn't even list them. While trying to vote a phone provider, they discovered Virgin was the best way to opt us in. However, the plan was so expensive and required a large fee because of the cost of sin. Knowing that life meant death, he agreed to the terms and the covenant was set in stone. So the king began to embark on a long, dangerous journey, ensuring his children would be heading home. Three wise men followed a star to get to the sun, over the moon when they found the boy. Mindful to not let Herod see, cause his heresy wasn't stopping this sound of joy. They didn't need a manual to find a manual. Things shifted into gear automatically. And when this king grew older, the people that were in his circumference began to change radically. This got many upset, which is actually just set up for his sole mission on Earth. Judas had to betray him, and the king had to die. It's the only way for this mission to work. But then he rose with thorn imprints on his head, defeating any remaining karma that stands. So next time you feel holy, holy, be sure to cross-reference and check the palm of your hands.
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Yes, it is Oak Bridge, who you might know from Definition Radio, Crosswords, Pragmatics, if you go way back, Common Thread Collective, which is who we're going to hear from just now. It's Third Kind, Common Thread Collective, a whole bunch of great MCs, locals, not locals, depending on where you live. In due time, I will get to the song. You're on.

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Yeah, you can even go and click on the little thumbs up and we'll play it again. Let's keep the tunes rolling. Here's Braille.

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1: Yeah. Check one. Lord, I pray that each day you would renew our minds and our faith as we put our whole trust in you. 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

Definition Radio, heard on this station and across the nation, thanks to the Community Radio Network. Oakbridge, he's in here twice with a Terra Firma remix of his song, Who Is He?

0: dedicated army on the face of the earth. Never before anyone is pure, devoted, and fearless as this remnant is coming forth. They're going to come forth and do exploits, and they're going to shake hell, literally.
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0: Restoration of the kingdom, that's what my rhyme's for.
1: Oosh, I'm into that. Bars fire, we hardwired to charge forth like a large force rolling like car tigers. Banners flagging, we can't hide it, we far-sighted. 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

0: Sydney Kirk. Homegrown. Prof, my brother. Love that, my G. Crosswords Commission, Commentary Collective all day. Jesus all day. It's Lord.
1: Johnny316 back again for a second time in our mid-year Definition Radio Top Songs. Next up is number one. So it's just about time for the end of the show. Aaliyah with Nectar. Yeah. I'm the K-Man. Have a good one. Yeah. Signing out. Peace.

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5: 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Whether it be independent or established artists, we have got you well and truly covered. One of our favourite tracks to hit the inbox over the last couple of weeks comes from an artist, K1, the spelling K-W-N. This one's called Risk It All. You're going to recognise the sample straight away, but wait until you get past that bit. This is actually quite a nice little track, K1, a first play for you here on the Urban Meltdown.

Urban Meltdown Radio Show, Brett Costello keeping you up front and in front. The latest one there from Remy Ma called Put 'Em On. And before that, K1 with the tune Risk It All. Another new track now with a bit of a future R&B type of sound. Oscillates between a fairly up-tempo track and some kind of slower areas as well, like the mix-up that they've put into this one. It's Misha and Nefertiti Avani on this track as well. It's called Baycation here on the Urban Meltdown.

Fantastic rework version, of course, the original from Adina Howard. That one is Freak Like Me. Out of Australia now, we take in an artist by the name of Larissa Lambert. This track is called So Close. It comes from her forthcoming album Yearning, which is due out in September. Nice little vibe from Down Under from Larissa Lambert here on the Urban Meltdown.

front and in front when it comes to everything urban. Brett Costello with you. If you'd like to connect with us during the week, I can highly recommend the Urban Meltdown Spotify playlist. Just search the Urban Meltdown over there, give it a like and a follow, and check out some of the tunes we've been feeling over the recent months. You can also connect with us on the socials, facebook.com/Urban Meltdown Worldwide. We gave you something new there from Gia, J-I-A-H, the artist's name. 100 Degrees is that track. Before too long, we've got something from T.I. from his new album, teamed up with Summer Walker on the track And Won't. But first, Bobby V. Do you remember this guy? He used to go by the name of Bobby Valentino. This is a new one from him, a little more up-tempo than a lot of his traditional offerings. It's Closer and Bobby V here on the Urban Meltdown.

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Every week at this time, we're keeping you up front and in front, whether it comes to independent or established artists in the world of urban music. You're going to hear some artists that you haven't heard before, and we're going to give you the biggest urban artists from around the globe. It's the Urban Meltdown, coming to you nationally through the Community Radio Network.

The artist there is Damar. The tune is Levels here on the Urban Meltdown Radio Show. And if you just joined us, before that, something fresh out of the Teddy Riley production stable. Marsha Kova is the artist's name, and the tune was Bye Bye Bye. Brett Costello with you for the Urban Meltdown, keeping you up front and in front each and every week when it comes to everything urban from across the globe. Getting a bit more up-tempo with a couple of tunes in a row for you now. DJ Spen, Tasha Larae. This track almost sounding like an old Incognito tune. It's called When I Needed You Most here on the Urban Meltdown Radio Show.

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It's from Perspective 360 there. A first play for you here on the Urban Meltdown. Don't forget, if you'd like to connect with us during the week, there's a few ways that you can do it. 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We've got a few playlists over there that you can like and follow. Keep up to date with everything that's happening with the new releases. Another fresh one for you from Dawn Richard now. This is Baby Can We. You're on the Urban Meltdown.

UK legend Georgie B there. That's the Summer of 76 remix of his tune, You Know. Before too long on the Urban Meltdown, we're going to give you the fresh one from Chaka Khan. She's teamed with Snoop on the tune Boogies in My Soul. But first, Tanya Nolan smooths things out for us. This one's called Impossible. Brett Costello with you here on the Urban Meltdown.

0: you couldn't remember that, that's fine. 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
1: Thanks so much.
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2: Good morning, I'm David Cameron. Hamas has agreed to disarm if Israel withdraws from Gaza and ends its attacks. The group says its arms would be stored and kept under the control of a new Palestinian administration in Gaza. Here's the BBC's Middle East correspondent in Jerusalem, Yolande Nell.
3: Hamas is saying that it's ready to create an inventory of its weapons, everything from small

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1: National Radio News.
2: Good morning, I'm David Cameron. US President Donald Trump claims Israel is very happy with an agreement for the complete disarmament of Hamas and other Palestinian groups in Gaza. Israeli forces would withdraw in phases as armed groups handed over their weapons. Israel is yet to confirm agreement, but Mr. Trump has called it a major breakthrough.
3: Israel is very happy about it. Israel helped us, and they've been very good. They've been very good about it. Most people said that would be a deal that would be undoable. Now, will it go through its ups and downs? It's a very complex situation over there. The people are very complex, and it's a great breakthrough. Nobody's ever thought that would be possible, to disarm Hamas.
2: Authorities in South Australia have been collecting dead birds every day this week from a marina at Robe in the state's southeast. The local district council says a number of sick birds have been seen in the area, and some have been euthanised by primary industries officers as a precaution. A community forum will be held in the town on Tuesday to discuss the deadly H5 bird.

0: too.
1: Scooby dooby doo. There you go.
2: There, wasn't it? So we move on to number three, and this particular guy was the son of the great Julio Iglesias.
1: Ah, yes.
2: Enrique, yes. And I've got to say, I admire this. Apparently, Enrique didn't want Dad to know about his plans for a musical career, and more to the point, didn't want his famous surname to help him get places in his career. So what he did was he borrowed money from his family nanny and recorded a demo cassette tape, which consisted of a Spanish song and two English songs. And from there, he went to his Dad's former publicist, a guy whose last name was Martinez, so he actually called himself Enrique Martinez, with a backstory of being a singer from Guatemala, as you do. Well, it worked anyway. He was signed up, and after dropping out of college, he moved to Toronto to record his first album. And his debut single on the English language scene was a song called Balamos. He is, of course, still going strong, still a good-looking man, by the way, at the age of 44, so maybe you're a chance there. Although, of course, having said that, he's still married to Anna Kournikova.
1: That's right.
2: Yes. A fun fact for you as well, he's got a pilot's license, which he got from taking pilot lessons in 2002 to get over his fear of flying. That's one way of meeting your fears head-on, I suppose. Nine top 20 hits, including one number one in 2001, that being Hero, and that's not even counting all his hits in Spanish. So he's done pretty well for himself, Enrique. At number three, it's Enrique Iglesias.

0: Oh, I'm singing now. I had to turn the microphone off.
1: So we get to the number one singer, and who would have thought this lady would be number one? But if you look at all the facts that I've given you so far, she deserves to be number one. And not to mention, she's still got the potential to have even more hits down the track. This lady was born Destiny Hope Cyrus. Of course, I'm talking about Miley. And
0: yeah.
1: Her daughter to the great Billy Ray Cyrus, and Tish was her mum's name, born in Tennessee. Clearly a lot more successful than Dad, because he is essentially only known for one song, although he did have a few other hits, but this is the one we'll always remember him for, of course, Achy Breaky Heart.
2: Don't tell my heart, my achy breaky heart, I just don't think he'd understand.
1: So, yes, Miley, hugely successful. Her most successful was the song that got to number two in 2013. That is, of course, Irish, and Tish was her mum's name, born in Tennessee. Clearly a lot more successful than Dad, because he is essentially only known for one song, although he did have a few other hits, but this is the one we'll always remember him for, of course, Achy Breaky Heart.

G'day folks, I'm Sharon Hayslip and you're listening to the Crosscut Lindsay Waddington Music Hour with Jean on Triple H 96.5 FM. And, well, hello.

Yes, and let's all spend some time together. It's a bit cool out there, folks. I guess you know, those of you who are in Horsham will know it's 0 degrees right now. And those of you who are elsewhere will be saying, stop complaining, Gene, it's cold. That's all right. I'm not complaining, but we've had a frost this morning. And oh, boy, was she a ripper. Now, it's going to be partly sunny today. Currently, at the moment, they say it's 0 degrees, and my phone turns around and tells me it's 2 degrees. So make up your mind what the weather bureau is going to tell us. Anyway, it's going to be mostly sunny skies today, and the high will be, we believe, 14. So it looks like we might have a nice day for Saturday if you're going to football, basketball, netball, whatever you're going to do, or if you're going to sing along with us here at Triple H, then you're going to be able to enjoy yourself and have a wonderful day, aren't you? Yes. Well, let's keep the music going. I am just trying to get rid of one or two little hiccups, little gremlins that I've got this morning, but never mind, we've got them. Oh, come on. Yes, I've got gremlins in this machine. It's my computer, I've got gremlins in it. It's a bit cold for it and it just doesn't want to work. Anyway, we have Watto coming up now, and this is a song called Lessons You Learn.

And you've been listening there to Lloyd Beck with Three Words. And before that we had Lynchburg there, Always Ride a Train. And Watteau started that off with Lessons You Learn. Terry Gordon's up next. And this is taken off of his album, that The Highway of My Life.

sun. 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But I'm all alone on my own and it's coffee for one.

And that was Laura Downing there with Back to Those Rolling Plains. And before that, Pete, Smokey Dawson. And those of you who have commented, yes, that is a hint. Coffee for one. Anyway, not to worry about that. And Terry Gordon was in there with Sunday Morning Christian. Coming up for you now, I've got Ken Chainsaw Lindsay. And many of you have commented on this one, how well this one has been done. And so I'm going to play On the Phone Again.

Hey, what? I just got another 6 likes.

And you've just been listening to Sharon Hayslip there with a song that she wrote because she was so far away for her children, because she was so far away from each of them. At the time she wrote that song, she had one in Western Australia, one in Brisbane, and one in Victoria. So she, you know, she just thought she'll write a song and they can do something and pick up the rock and that'll be her. And just a, yeah, it's been very well put. Great song, Sharon. And yes, it's got a great meaning to it too. Okay, I've got Lex Kay lined up for you. And I think you might like this one. For those of us who live out in the bush, I'm sure you will enjoy this one. And yeah, it's called Born to the Bush.

Lake Sky there with a song called Born for the Bush. This next song is going out down Gippsland Way, no names mentioned. And it's Bev Branson and Unconditional Love. Oh, blow it. I hope you enjoy it, Lynn.

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1: And you were listening there to John Lechner with Nobody Told Me. Before that, we had Bev Branson and Unconditional Love. And coming up for you now, I've got Jonesy, and I was very, very tempted to play that song, the tractor song, but I decided to behave myself. And anyway, I've got the Church of the Latter-day Bush Ballad for you from Glenn Jones. In other words, Jonesy.

They don't get out much, but they'll go to his shows. With smiles of delight, they head for their pews. The band is playing some of their favorite tunes. The house lights go down.

0: furrow his brow. You know we all love Australia, mate. I'm just telling you how a simple old bushman's struggles and pains can make tales like Lawson's live once again.
1: Now people may say that the ballad is done. With all the greats gone, well, who'll carry on?
2: With Jonesy and

As I mentioned, that's the Church of the Latter-day Bush Ballady is from Glenn Jones. And you've been listening this last 50 minutes or so to the Lindsay Waddington, The Crosscut Records Lindsay Waddington Music Hour. And all the music that I've been playing in this hour comes out of the studios of Lindsay Waddington's music, and Lindsay Waddington Music House, I think he calls it now. He's always changing the name of that, but that's Waddo. He's a bit of a character, and if you get to know him, you will never forget him, that's for sure. But he's a lovely, lovely guy. Underneath it all, he's an excellent guy, and you know, you warm to him because of who he is. And good credit to him. Anyway, without any further ado, I think I might play something else from Waddo, but this time it features Brendan Radford, and they're giving a dedication to John Williamson.

0: You're the other family member, Jono, that shares our special times.
1: Started with the old emu. Back when we were kids, sitting on those classroom floors, thinking we could sing. Then rip, rip, wood chip, and more to make us think. Your songbook and our childhoods, mate.

And that was John Williamson there, thanking all the public for the support that we have given him over the years. And he's not touring anymore, and I wouldn't either if I guess I was getting as young as he is. But anyway, that was John Williamson, and before that we had Watto and Brendan Radford.

0: G'day, it's Lindsay Waddington here. For the last hour, you've been listening to some of the greatest music from Crosscut Records and Lindsay Waddington Music with our very special friend, Gene Darnell. Hope you enjoyed it. See you again next week.
1: Good morning, I'm David Cameron. The World Meteorological Organization says the El Niño weather pattern is expected to intensify over the next 3 months, contributing to extreme weather events in several parts of the world. With more details, here's the BBC's Imogen Folkes.
2: Globally, June was the second hottest month ever. In Europe, it was the hottest. But the WMO predicts things are likely to get worse. El Niño is strengthening. Over the next 3 months, its impact, combined with global warming linked to our use of fossil fuels, will bring more heat, more drought in some areas, and violent storms in others.
1: Victoria's Labor caucus will meet on Monday to pick cabinet ministers. New Premier Ben Carroll faces three vacancies, with rumours more resignations are possible. Likely contenders for cabinet are emerging over the weekend ahead of Monday's reshuffle. An electricity substation in Adelaide's CBD could be out of action for some time. A burst water main flooded the site yesterday, cutting power to about 1,200 properties. SA Power Networks says it's one of the key electricity feeds into the city. Spokesperson Celia Schultz says the damage is still being assessed.
3: The focus has really been isolating the substation and making it safe for crews to access, and then they'll have to spend time surveying the damage, and then there'll be, you know, plans and work around actually fixing all of that up. But that's going to take some time.
1: Foreign Minister Penny Wong will today deliver a keynote address on day two of the 26th Garma Festival in northeast Arnhem Land. She'll be standing in for the Prime Minister. Indigenous speakers will present sessions on a number of topics through the day, which also features a range of cultural events. The Spanish Prime Minister Pedro Sanchez has condemned the mass influx of migrants into the North African enclave of Ceuta from Morocco as an attack on Spain. Visiting the city, he told residents that all Spain was with them.
4: Ceuta es una ciudad española.

0: Ceuta is a Spanish city, and the scenes we saw yesterday I condemn in the most energetic way. I reject them. I condemn them. I condemn them as deplorable. They were a violation of the territorial integrity of a Spanish city, the Spanish city of Ceuta.
1: Police have struggled in the face of 60,000 migrants who entered illegally from Morocco in the past several days. The authorities now say more than 50 people died attempting to enter Ceuta. Spain has deployed troops and is sending additional resources. The 2026 South Australian Living Arts Festival opens today, involving more than 10,000 artists. During August, art will be displayed in hundreds of locations across the state. Meantime, dozens of artists across Victoria's Surf Coast are opening their studio doors to the public this weekend. Mayor of Surf Coast Shire Council, Libby Stapleton, says the arts trail will feature a range of artists.
2: Nearly 300 artists across 65 venues, inviting you behind the scenes to see where creativity happens.
1: At the Commonwealth Games in Glasgow, Australian pole vaulter Nina Kennedy has finished with silver. The 2022 Games champion missed three attempts at 4.7 metres, with New Zealand's Eliza McCartney claiming gold on a countback. Australia's gold medal tally has risen to 55 after day 8 of competition.
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0: 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I'd like to introduce and thank Kelly from Cooks Manchester and Lingerie, who will be supporting Triple H by acting as our agent to receive memberships.
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0: Hello everyone, I'm Stephen Brady from Blue Shamrock Music. When I think of Australian country music, I think of Jean Darnell. Jean plays a wonderful selection of Australian country music every Saturday morning during her Aussie Country Fever show. And that is exactly what you'll hear during the next 2 hours. Play that country music, Jean.
1: Oh boy, oh boy, oh boy. If I don't cry, I'll laugh. And I think that might be the best thing to do right now because of the way things are crumbling around me. But then again, that's all meant to test me, isn't it? Anyhow, we shall try and get back to... I'll get Stephen to reintroduce it so that I don't do anything silly. It's a case of me pushing the wrong button at the right time. No, wrong time. Okay, Stephen. You can reintroduce it and see whether I can get behave myself and get ourselves on track.
0: Hello everyone, I'm Stephen Brady from Blue Shamrock Music. When I think of Australian country music, I think of Jean Darnell. Jean plays a wonderful selection of Australian country music every Saturday morning during her Aussie Country Fever show. And that is exactly what you'll hear during the next 2 hours. Play that country music, Jean.

And opening up Eyes of Country Fever is Cheryl Hand Woodlock with I Know You're There. Coming up for you now, I have a new release from Lisa Byrne, and this one's called Swagger.

G'day everyone, this is Dean Perrett and you're listening to Gene Darnell's Aussie Country Fever on Triple H Horsham 96.5. This is my new single, Home Again.

Dean Parrott, and that song featured Jeff Brown. Yes, Brownie was in that one. And a beautiful song there from Dean. I reckon that'll do very, very well for him. Home again. And we'll wait and see, won't we? Whoops, I think I might have dropped something. Anyway, I'm not going to say anything. Anyway, if it ain't broke, well, it's not broke. So I'll let the Curry Mob tell you all about it.

Kevin Sullivan there with our piece of the map, and that's in the country songs top 40, first week in, and it's at number 19. So I think it may rise up a little bit more than that before it's finished. But there's a great song there from Kevin Sullivan, and the song I'm going to play you now is Christine Clifford's song. And just a reminder that Christine Clifford is actually coming to Horsham on September the 3rd and 4th, and she will be appearing along with Jed and Trudy Hintz at the Horsham RSL. So keep that in mind, you Horshamites and further beyond, those who want to come and see a great night's entertainment, Jed and Trudy Hintz and Christine Clifford. And I just thought I'll let you know that Christine Clifford's song, There Goes My Truck, is also in the top 40, and I had it here marked out before, and I can't find it now. But anyway, I'll let you know when I've finished playing the song, where it is. So, and there it is, number 37. So, this is the first week in, and this is Christine Clifford, There Goes My Truck.

Hi everyone, this is Connie Kiss and you're listening to Jean Darnell's Aussie Country Fever on Triple H Horsham 96.5. This is my latest single, Gone Wishin'.

And you've been listening to Kerry Perrott there with Dusty Dreams. And that's at number 31. Hang on. No, number 13 at the moment from Kerry. And it's only been in, I think it's been in about, 4 weeks? And it was at 15 last week, so it's moving up a little bit. Connie Kiss Anderson is there with her Gone Wishing. That's been in a little while now, a couple of weeks, I think. 4 weeks. 4 weeks. Yeah, anyway, last week it was at number 9 and it's dropped down a bit, but we will make mention that it's a re-release of a song she put out, I should say a revamped version of her Gone Wishing that she put out a few years ago now. And so that's sitting at spot 22. And It's Where I Belong happens to be at number 26 this week on the Country Songs Top 40. Alrighty, coming up for you now, I've got the song, Boom Boom. I had it there lined up. Good Girl Problem, and I hope you enjoy that one. And it's currently number 31, so that one's been in, it's been in for 7 weeks, and it has done reasonably well, so let's have a listen to Victoria Crosby.